getting it going. The Crusaders, A Search for Soul. You're listening to The Soulful Strut. I'm the Baby Boomer. Of course, you know you're listening to Portland's Jazz Radio, KMHD Gresham, where we do nothing but celebrate jazz without boundaries, right here at 89.1 FM. 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A partnership between Mount Hood Community College, OPB, and we are certainly nothing without you. We're up at the top of the hour here, and you know what we got to do. It's the thing we do. If you don't know, hold on, because we're going to do it anyway.

All right, my people of Portland, we're in that 5 o'clock hour. The weekend is upon us. It is now our turn. Hey, listen to the soulful strut. I'm the baby boomer. Ah, yes. It's time for us to get up and go out that door. It's time for us to soulfully strut out that door. It is now time for us to shake the shackles of the man off our backs. The weekend is upon us. Oh, yeah. It's going to be a good one. And but they all are good ones. You know that. But it's going to be sunny. But you stay safe out there because we're still celebrating 250. Hey!

The Temptations. Ball of Confusion. Before that, we had the Isley Brothers with Fight the Power. Tower Power before that. You got the Funkasize and Getting It Rolling. Mandrill with Mandrill. You're listening to the Soulful Strut. I'm the Baby Boomer. You got to know it. This can only be 89.1 KMHD.

earth, wind, and fire. Keep your head to the sky. Mm. Donny Hathaway with The Ghetto and the eighth wonder of the world getting it started. Stevie Wonder, Big Brother. You're listening to The Soulful Strut. I'm, of course, the baby boomer. And this, of course, can only be 89.1 KMHD.

OPB and KMHD corporate circle sponsors like Schwabi are proud to invest in Jazz Without Boundaries and independent journalism. 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

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Who really cares? To save a world in despair.

right, my people of Portland. Surround areas, all y'all online. If you don't know who this is, all right, I'll tell you. You had it, you should have known. Donald Byrd. Who else could it be? Doing his thing. Love so far away. Marvin Gaye before this. Save the Children. Bill Withers preceding Marvin Gaye. Look at him using the big word. Lean on Me. Harold Melvin and the Blue Notes. Getting that groove going. But then what else? Wake up, everybody. You're listening to the Soul Strut. I'm the Baby Boomer. About time for me to get up and get out of here. But don't you fret none. Your weekend is just starting right here at KMHD. Oh, my groove brother, he's up next. DJ Head Nodding, the Head Nod Show. Oh, yeah. Get yourself ready. I hope I got you ready and stretched. I don't want you pull nothing. I remember the Baby Boomer loves you. And be sure to love each other. And I want you to remember that we don't have personal freedom without personal responsibility. And just FYI, we do great things when we DEI. I know there's a lot of stuff going on. I know sometimes it can wear you down. But self-care is important. And why? We need you. The community needs you and we love you. So do what you have to do. If you gotta walk, walk. If you gotta talk, talk. But do what you have to do. Because we love you. I'll see you next week. Ha ha, let's groove.

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My name's Head Nodic, and it is time once again for another episode of the Head Nod Show, right here, your source for jazz without boundaries, listener-supported KMHD. We're going to get things cracking off to a soulful start with Charles Sherrell from 1976. This is Yes.

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My name is Head Notch. This is the Head Notch Show. We've got a beat right now entitled Licorice from producer Metal Fingers, a.k.a. MC MF Doom, all caps. Some film score music from France before this, from back in 72. Francis Lai hit us with White Chapel from Le Odeur de Fauves, which translates to The Smell of Wild Animals. Nate Mercereau before that, from the 2019 album Joy Techniques, he hit us with The Simulation Is a Good One. And from 1975, Caesar Frazier, from his self-titled album, hit us with Sweet Children, as sampled by Common for, what album was it, Beat, I think? Charles Sherrell gave us Yes, It's You, from the 1974 album For Sweet People, from Sweet Charles. And up next, we got an exclusive edit I did of George Jackson's soul classic, Hey Aretha. I love this joint. Dag nabbit. Keep it locked to the Head Notch Show on listener-supported 89.1.

1980, and Ernest Ranglin from Jamaica hit us with Fade Away from a magnificent record entitled Memories of Barber Mac. Library record from Ernst Kugler before that. From 76, we heard Changing Moods, and George Jackson gave us Hey Aretha. Up next, from the album Hugo Montenegro in Wonderland, this is a cover of the Stevie Wonder classic, Too High, right here at your source for jazz without boundaries, listener-supported KMHD. 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

guess what the title was. It was Whack Whack from Young Holt Unlimited from the 1966, excuse me, Young Holt Trio from the 1966.

1980 from the album Night Chaser. Hit us with Uncle Funk. Anything I do the two-step to, I call it Uncle Funk. Because that's just, yeah. That's where I'm at.

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My name's Head Nodic, and this is the Head Nod Show. We got an instrumental right now from Cook and Soul. This is entitled Anime Storm. A library record from the Selected catalog before this by Otto Weiss, Rhythm and Strings. We heard Flying Through the Air. From Brazil, Coisa Quente with Edmundo. A spin on In the Mood by, what was that, Tommy Dorsey? Shucks. No, that was Glenn Miller. The Soul Surfers before that with Outer Space Jazz. And Harrison

Before that, Nicodemus hit us with a summertime classic, Me Swing as Tropical, from the Ritmo Tropical EP of 2005. And next up, from 77, we got Feel Like Making Love from their self-titled album. Here's Gentle Thoughts. My name's Head Nodic. Keep your dial glued to 89.1 FM, KMHD, Jazz Without Boundaries.

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What an infectious little bouncy nugget this is. This is a joint by Sound Providers from the album An Evening with the Sound Providers. This is Autumn's Evening Breeze. Marsha before this with Tambourine. Wait a minute. I'm sorry. That's my bad. Marsha Maria. I was flabbergasted. I was like, wait a minute. Her name's Marsha. Just go all the way there. Marsha. Anybody else think that when I said... Anyway, Sid Dale before that from the Super Sounds Unlimited album. We heard In Time. And Gene Ammons gave us Jungle Strut before that from The Boss Is Back LP of 1970. From the JVC label from 1977, we heard the group Gentle Thoughts from the album Gentle Thoughts, named after the Herbie joint. We heard Feel Like Making Love. Next up, Le Eclair with Still Steve from the Sauropoda LP of 2019. From a record label entitled Beyond Beyond is Beyond Records. My name's Ed Nodick. Keep it glued to 89.1 FM. It's the Head Nod Show.

And before this, oh boy, I love this joint. The Headhunters from the album Survival of the Fittest from 1975. We heard If You Got It, You'll Get It. Featuring that killer bass clarinet riff

OPB and KMHD corporate circle sponsors, like Schwabi, are proud to invest in Jazz Without Boundaries and independent journalism. 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

2023, we're going to close things out with the title cut to Raffi Bushman's album, Silver Lines. I'll be back next week, same time, to do it all again. My name's Head Nodic. This has been the Head Nod Show on K.

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1: 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My name is Noah, I'll be your host, and for the next 2 hours, we will explore the musical forms of Africa, Central America, and South America by listening to the Common Groove, which ties together sonic traditions by blurring borders, straddling styles, spanning decades, and meshing cultures. Hello, hello. It's Friday night, and this is Common Groove every Friday night, 8 p.m. to 10 p.m. I'm so glad you're here. Guess what? Tonight's episode is going to be awesome, and we're going to kick it off with a independent record label feature. This time, we'll be digging into the catalog of Heavenly Sweetness. This is a French record label founded in the year 2007 by Franck Decolon and Antoine Rajon. This label puts out both reissues and contemporary sounds, so we'll be listening to new stuff and old stuff in this set. And their mission statement says that they like to spread colorful music for the soul. And here on Common Groove, there's nothing we love more than spreading colorful music for the soul, so let's get the spreading started. We're going to kick things off in the 1970s in South Africa, something from a Heavenly Sweetness compilation, Chakalaka Jazz, a selection of South African gems. This track is an entire journey. It's synthy, it's groovy, it's got a bass line that is holding it down the entire time. It's truly a gem. It's Cassidy Clark Band with Dr. Al, right here on your source for Jazz Without Boundaries, KMHD.

we just heard from DJ, producer, beatmaker, and crate digger Guts. That was the track Lidus Konsa from the album Philanthropiques out in 2019. Ahead of that, out of French Guiana in the 1980s, that was Jingo Typical Band with Vini Wa. And at the front of that set from South Africa, Cassidy Clark Band gave us Dr. Al. 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My name is Noah. This is KMHD 89.1 FM. And we are in the middle of an exploration of the wonderful catalog of the awesome record label Heavenly Sweetness. Up next, we are going to listen to something from KOG. This is a UK-based Afrofusion collective led by Ghanaian musician Kweku Saki, who's also involved in Onipa. We'll be listening to something from their 2022 album, Kweku of Ghana. Here is Ya Ya, right here on 89.1 FM, your source for jazz without boundaries. Yeah, yeah. You know there's something you've done to me.

An excellent example of the magic that you can create using an electronic keyboard. We just heard from Selecta de Saint Rose with the track Flick. This is from the West Indies in the 1980s from a compilation called Digital Zendoli. Ahead of that, Either Orchestra gave us Amhara Rumba. This is from the album Nalbandian, where Either Orchestra and Ethiopian guests are collaborating together. And at the front of that set, KOG gave us Ya Ya. If you like what you heard, everything in that set was from Heavenly Sweetness Records. I highly encourage you to check out the rest of their catalog, their Bandcamp, their Discogs. We love independent record labels here on Common Groove, and we try to bump them as often as possible. All right, up next, we are gonna remain stateside for this next set, exploring the myriad of Common Groove type sounds coming from the USA. I'm gonna kick this off with something from Rick Aspico and Afrofusion, something from the album Got to Be Me. This is a mythical soul boogie record recorded in Louisiana by Nigerian multi-instrumentalist Rick Aspico while he was studying in Houston. So truly a worldly record. Got to Be Me came out in 1980, and we will be listening to the title track right here on KMHD 89.1 FM.

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1: To Common Groove, we just heard from MAKU Sound System, a group of Colombian immigrants living in New York City making awesome sounds. That was the track La Inevitable from their 2016 album Mezcla out on Glitterbeat Records. Ahead of that, some Peruvian sounds out of Austin, Texas, courtesy of Money Chicha. We listened to Toe Jam from their album Onda Esoterica, that one out in 2025 on Vampy Soul. And at the front of that set, Rick Aspico and Afrofusion gave us Got to Be Me. You are listening to Common Groove. My name is Noah. We are exploring the groovy sounds of the United States in this set. And up next, we're going to scoot on over to Los Angeles. Here's something from Patchy Ben. This is a Puerto Rican-born LA-based craftsman of old-school dub, dancehall, and roots reggae. We'll be listening to something from Patchy Man's 2025 album, Another Place. Here is SJU, right here on your jazz radio, KMHD

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We just heard Hot No Ho from The Lions off their album Jungle Struttin'. The Lions, a group out of Los Angeles. Ahead of that, from Richmond, Virginia, Bioritmo gave us Caravana del Vigigante. That's from their album La Verdad, released in 2011. We also heard some sounds out of Chicago. Gypsy Fari in there with Steel Mill Blues. And at the top of that set, Patchy Man gave us SJU. You are listening to Common Groove every Friday night, 8 p.m. to 10 p.m. Common Groove, where we celebrate and explore the sonic cross-sections of Africa, Central America, and South America. I'm your host. My name is Noah. The playlist is online, kmhd.org, if you're looking for any sort of track info. Let's keep this rolling. The Groove is calling us over to Brazil for this next set, and we're going to kick things off with something from Carlos Dafe and Adrian Young. This is from Jazz is Dead number 25, released in the year 2025. If you didn't hear it the first time, we'll be listening to Jazz Está Morto right here on your source for jazz without boundaries. It's KMHD.

Manito right here on KMHD 89.1 FM from the 1972 album Oh Incrível, that was Cool and the Gang. Ahead of that, Joao Donato and Donatino gave us Surreal. That's from the 2023 album Sintetazimor. We also heard from Luis Gonzaga Jr. in there with O Comecho da Festa. And at the front of that set, Carlos Dafe and Adrian Young gave us Jazz Está Morto. You are listening to Common Groove. My name is Noah. We are hanging out in Brazil. And up next, something from Azimuth. From their 1979 album Light as a Feather, we'll be listening to Avenida das Mangueiras right here on Jazz Without Boundaries. Listener supported, it's KMHD.

Welcome back to Common Groove. We just heard an excellent track from a sweet compilation, Brazilian Guitar Fuzz Bananas, Tropicalia Psychedelic Masterpieces from the 60s and 70s. That was Fabio with Lindo Sonho Delirate. Ahead of that, Brazil meets Colombia on this collaboration between Colombian musician Romperayo and Brazilian DJ Tudo. That was the track Encuentro from the album Rhythmic Emancipation, released in 2021, out on Names You Can Trust. Ahead of that, Os Miraquitans gave us a Misturada, and at the top of that set, Azimuth with Avenida das Mangueiras. And that wraps up Brazil. I hope you loved it as much as I loved putting it together. You are listening to Common Groove. My name is Noah. I'm here every Friday night, 8 p.m. to 10 p.m. And up next, the groove is calling us over to Senegal. Here is Wow Wow Collectif with the track Ye Balma off their 2022 album, Mariage, right here on KMHD 89.1 FM.

OPB and KMHD corporate circle sponsors like Schwabi are proud to invest in Jazz Without Boundaries and independent journalism. Thank you to our corporate circle sponsors.

from the album Mandinka Dog, out on Hot Mule, originally released in 1979. We heard Ismael and Siksu Torre with Ntinkerinta. Ahead of that, Surkata Koite gave us the track Kaira. We also heard from Fangul with Mariama. And at the top of that set, Wow Wow Collectif gave us Ye Balma. Everything in there from Senegal. You have been listening to Common Groove. I've been your host. My name is Noah. I'm here every Friday night, 8 p.m. to 10 p.m. We are reaching the top of the hour, the end of the program. Thank you so much for joining me this week.

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1: 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Both of these from the African island country of Cabo Verde. Up next, something from Os Turbaroes. 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

If you like it like that, you like it like that. They like it like that. Even the cats and dogs like it like that. This is Tom D'Antoni, D apostrophe capital A-N-T-O-N-I, with you. I got soul, funk, R&B, and blues, and I'm ready for you. I hope you're ready for me right here.

you say back when the world says no? James Michael Day of JD's Time Machine says yes, and he taught the kids to say the same thing. That was Lorenzo Owen singing from the 2020 piece of inspiration, something we could use right now. Before that, King Floyd told us how he was feeling in 1974's I Feel Like Dynamite, arranged by the legendary Wardell Kazerik. Big Mama Thornton and Johnny Ace did Yes, Baby. Sugar, sugar, sugar. I said that part quoting long, tall, and lean, lanky Larry Dean, a radio DJ in my childhood. It was from 1953, that song, and it was actually the B-side of his hit Saving My Love for You, not Saving All My Love for You, however. Al Green's timeless 1962 classic Love and Happiness started things, and I hope you have both. Mr. Green and his guitarist Teenie Hodges wrote it, Willie Mitchell produced, and nobody has ever gotten tired of it. Ever heard Chaka Khan sing Willie Nelson? Get ready.

It can happen. Earl King's 1955 single, Last Night I Met a Stranger, when he was also known as Handsome Earl. It was very early in his career, as you could tell. Not his best, but good enough to make the I Like It Like That playlist. The big surprise was Pops. Louis Armstrong doing When You're Smiling. When you're smiling, the whole world smiles with you. Pops first recorded it in 1929. Before that, we heard Ashanti singing on a song called Baby, just one word. It was released in 2002, a love song simply that. Her full name is Ashanti Douglas. It's from her first album, self-titled. She made history as the first female artist to occupy the two positions, the top two positions in the Hot 100. There's a lot more to her career, too, the more we have time for. We started that set with Chaka Khan singing Willie Nelson's Crazy from her 2004 album Classic Khan, C-L-A-S-S-I, capital K-H-A-N, with the London Symphony Orchestra, and I'll bet not one of their instruments had a hole in it. Another set down, another on the way.

As we hear some of the new Mary Flower Leon Cotter album, Chance of Rain, C-H-A-N-T-S, here's what we heard. Pat Metheny's Facing West, a tune I had on in the cab of that 18-foot U-Haul pointing its way to Portland from the East Coast in 1997. Before that, Dr. John's Big Chief, Oh Happy Day, Gladys Knight and the Pips version of I Heard It Through the Grapevine, Afro Blue by Mondo's Mongo Santa Maria, After the Dance by Marvin Gaye, and Who Was That Lady by the Isleys. Station ID next, and then another hour of I Like It Like That.

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Songs from 1959 or thereabouts. The Drifters with Benny King on the vocals did There Goes My Baby. Jackie Wilson with a live version of Lonely Teardrops. Jerry Butler with The Impressions did For Your Precious Love. Donna Washington did What a Difference a Day Makes. Before that, Dave Baby Cortez and the Happy Organ. Fats Domino did I Want to Walk You Home. And Frankie Ford with Huey Smith gave us Won't You Let Me Take You on a Sea Cruise. And that's what some people liked in 1959. Remember the Weather Girls? They're kind of back. One of them is...

full of surprises tonight and in stereophonic sound, too. Albert King isn't that much of a surprise on this show. We heard I'll Play the Blues for You, recorded in Memphis and released in 1972. He was backed by members of the Barquets, the Isaac Hayes Movement, and the Memphis Horns. The surprise making their debut on a Like It Like That was the Boston Pops Orchestra doing Look Sharp, Be Sharp, also known as the Gillette Blue Blades theme song. Jimmy Smith gave us his take on Funky Broadway from his 1967 album Respect. The Weather Girls had a run in the late 70s and early 80s. Who could forget It's Raining Men? In 1991, Dinelle D. Rhodes, daughter of one of the original members, joined the group and later took the lead in preserving the group following her mother's death. We heard Stand Up, which just came out a couple of weeks ago. It's a Like It Like That in full hi-fi and beyond.

OPB and KMHD corporate circle sponsors, like Schwabi, are proud to invest in Jazz Without Boundaries and independent journalism. Thank you to our corporate circle sponsors.

lot of classics this time around. I mean, it's important to keep playing them. One, we love them. And two, it keeps them alive. And that was TSOP, The Sound of Philadelphia by MFSB. It makes you want to shout out Soul Train. Before that, the Soul Survivors In Traffic on the Expressway to Your Heart. And definitely, and I like it like that classic, Joe Tex doing the Loose Caboose. That closes the gates this time. This is Tom D'Antoni saying, I love you all, and I wish for you sweet dreams.

What is up? What is happening, good people? Welcome to another episode of Homeward Bound. My name is Jonathan Skloot, running down the coolest sounds of classic reggae for the next 2 hours. Got a great show for you lined up today. Tons of ska, rock steady, getting into some deeper dubs, long 12-inch mixes and lovers rock towards the end. Currently listening to a tune called Cool Smoke by Don Drummond. And there's a who's who of reggae coming up for you today, including Ken Booth, The Scatolites, Baba Brooks, The Wailers, Jackie Mittoo, John Holt, Stranger Cole, Alton Ellis, Hopeton Lewis, Slim Smith, Tommy McCook, Bob Andy, The Sensations, The Heptones, The Paragons, The Abyssinians, The Upsetters, and so much more. I mean, come on, let's get into it. Let me get out of the way. You're listening to KMHD, celebrating jazz.

KMHD. That's what it is. We are listening to the incredible sounds of the Scatolites with a tune called Exodus. Before this, another Scatolites tune with a religiously themed title, King Solomon, both on the Cox and Dodd imprint. Before that, the Baba Brooks Orchestra, doing Herbie Hancock's original Watermelon Man, also popularized by Mongo Santa Maria. Before that, Ken Booth with You're No Good, also produced by Cox and Dodd. Before that, Bobby King Don and the Blue Beats, with a tune called Baby, What You Done Me Wrong, of course on the Blue Beat label. And before that, Owen Gray with a killer tune called Come On, Baby. Starting off the set, Don Drummond, King Trombone player of the Scatolites Studio One and ska in general, doing a tune called Cool Smoke. And that's kind of how I'm feeling about this show so far. Coolly smoking along. As we progress, I got some Wailers coming up, some Ken Booth, Norma Frazier. Don't go anywhere. You're listening to Homeward Bound. KMHD, Jazz Without Boundaries.

moving and grooving right along. Here on Homeward Bound, my name is Jonathan Skloot. Welcome back. If you're just joining me, welcome forward. You are tuned into KMHD 89.1 FM in Portland. This is Jackie Mitu with In Cold Blood, keyboard king of Studio One. Before this, you had Count Machuki and the Destroyers with Movements the Joe Gibbs Way, produced by who else but Joe Gibbs. Before that, the Jailbreakers, a tune called Work It Up on Studio One. Before that, a duo of tunes by Ken Booth, the latter involving Norma Frazier with Give Me the Right, and the former, the other side of that same 45, I Don't Want to See You Cry, absolute classic. Starting off the set, speaking of classic, the Wailers with Jailhouse, a.k.a. Good Good Rudy. And as we're shifting gears, downshifting into some rocksteady, whole bunch more Studio One, where that come from, Altanellas and the Flames, so on and so forth. So, keep rocking with me as we're traveling homeward bound, KMHD, Jazz Without Boundaries.

vibing out on 1,000. The Soul Vendors with Drum Song, spotlighting the incredible organ work of Jackie Mitu with the Nyabingi heartbeat in there. You feel that? Absolute favorite of mine, can't play it enough. Before this, Alton Ellis and the Flames, If I Could Rule This World. Absolutely beautiful, beautiful tune. Before that, Stranger Cole, recently deceased, rest in peace. Also recently had a birthday, from Beyond the Grave, Crying Every Night. A rare, rare vocal version of a rhythm you might more closely associate.

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the brilliant brass of Tommy McCook, taking us home with the Supersonics, a tune called My Best Dress on Treasure Isle. Before this, the Silvertones with Smile on Studio One. Before that, a couple other Studio Ones, Slim Smith with Rougher Yet, one of his classics, a killer tune. And before that, the Basies with Beware. Starting off this little mini set, Hopeton Lewis with Sounds and Pressure. And as we keep the pressure high with the sounds from world renown, I gotta let you know that you are tuned into Portland's Jazz Radio, KMHD Gresham, celebrating jazz without boundaries at 89.1 FM and streaming on your devices and your internets, kmhd.org. 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

That's right, KMHD, listener-supported jazz radio here in Portland. With the bird in hand by the Upsetters. Lee Scratch Perry with the Bollywood-influenced siren song on this tune just gets me every time. Magical, mystical. Before this, the Abyssinians with Yim Masgan. That's Ethiopian Amharic for Let Him Be Praised. That's the original 7-inch version on the Secret Agent record label. Album version has a really cool synth line on that one. Keep an eye out for that, but sometimes I like to take things back to the roots, you know? Before that, the Paragons with World is a Ghetto. Cover of that beautiful tune by the rock soul band War. Before that, the Heptones singing Choice of Colors, originally by The Impressions. In front of that, the Sensations with a classic tune, Every Day is Just a Holiday. I apologize for the scratchiness of that record, but I gotta find a better copy. But, you know, let's not let the perfect be the enemy of the good. Starting off the set, Bob Andy, one of my absolute favorites, played on the show all the time for obvious reasons, Going Home on Studio One. And this is Homeward Bound. My name is Jonathan Skloot. We're a little past the halfway point, getting into our second hour. Let's smooth it out with Gregory Isaacs singing his classic Confirm Reservation here on KMHD. Hope your bags are packed. You've got your boarding pass, preferred traveler status. We're taking off, celebrating jazz without boundaries.

the incredible Rhythm Twins, the Taxi Gang, Sly and Robbie, backing up the incredible vocalist Carlton Livingston with his classic Trotting Through the Jungle. Got the extended 12-inch version playing as I run down for you what I just played before this tune. One of Carlton Livingston's other huge classics, A Hundred Weight of Caliweed, dancehall classic indeed. Before that, Laxley Castell with a tune called Leaving off of his Morning Glory LP, and starting off the set, Gregory Isaacs with Confirm Reservation. You see some of a theme developing here on Homeward Bound, KMHD celebrating jazz without boundaries.

OPB and KMHD corporate circle sponsors like Schwabi are proud to invest in Jazz Without Boundaries and independent journalism. 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

Stepping through KMHD, stepping into tomorrow. Fred Locks and the Steppers doing Love Enough to Dub. I apologize for the surface noise. It's just how the record was pressed. I couldn't help but play it. This is such a heavy, heavy dub tune, taking me to another dimension. Before this, Earl 16 with Just Another Day. Sounds like a dub plate cut over the Vanity Rhythm. Before that, another Earl 16 tune called Mind Drifting. And that's where I'm at, floating away on a featherlight bed of music. It was heavy still. Starting off the set, Tony Benjamin and the Sane Inmates off of the UK Ariwa imprint with We Are His Children. And as we cruise off into the sunset, I thank you for joining me. My name is Jonathan Skloot. This has been Homeward Bound. Only on KMHD Jazz Radio here in Portland. I hope you enjoyed the set. I enjoyed playing it for you today, tonight, this evening, tomorrow morning, whenever you happen to listen to it. And you know you can go run it back in our archive section for the next 7 days if you only caught a little bit of it, or you just want to listen to it all over again. And next week, I'll see you again, same time, same channel. Until then, I'll leave you with this. Take care of yourselves and one another. I'll catch you on the rebound. Peace.

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You're listening to The Brazilian Beat, and I'm your host, Alan, the Ambassador Thayer, bringing you the best from Brazil, Bossa Nova, and beyond. Welcome to another edition of the show, showcasing sounds from Brazil and inspired by Brazil. We have João Donato bringing us into the show, as he does always, from his 1973 album, King e King, or Who's Who. This is his song, Me Deixa. Give it to me. We're going to get into a song by Gal Costa, written by Caetano Veloso. And João Donato's all over this album. It's from 1973 as well. It's called Gal Costa Cantar. The song is called Lua, Lua, Lua, or Moon, Moon, Moon. And then we're going to get into a song from a brand new artist out of the northeast of Brazil. His record just came out on Far Out Records. I can't get enough of it. His name is Bruno Burrell, kind of spelled like Milton Burrell, B-E-R-L-E. That's coming up right after Gal Costa. Thanks for tuning in.

That last one was by Gilberto Gil from his Unplugged album. Or if you were to pronounce that in Brazil, it would be Unplugged-y. They have a funny way of saying things, but it sounds natural to them, so to each his and her and their own. Fantastic record that actually influenced me, really got me into Brazilian music back in the 90s when I was but a wee boy. So many great songs redone in a cool acoustic versions on that one. And then we had Bruno Burrell before that. And the song that we heard from him was, let's see, what is it called? It's called O Nome do Meu Amor, The Name of My Love. And the name of the album is Noreno dos Afetos from 2022. Bruno Burrell out on Far Out Records right now. Fantastic record. I can't get enough of it. We had a Caetano Veloso song sung there by Gal Costa from her Cantar album. The song is called Lua, Lua, Lua. And right now we're getting into another tune by Gilberto Gil. This one is called Eu Vim da Bahia, a collaboration between Baden Powell and Stefan Grappelli. That's Stefan on the violin and, of course, Baden Powell on the guitar, recorded in France in the early 70s. Let's hear more of that. Thanks for tuning in.

That last tune, Manuel da Conceição on guitar, taking on the all-time Brazilian classic, Na Baixa do Sapateiro. So many versions of that song, written by Ari Barroso, the first half of the 20th century. It's I don't know how to compare it to an American standard like Summertime. I mean, one of those songs that everyone's done and still manages to squeeze some life out of it pretty much every time. Manuel da Conceição, otherwise known as Mão da Vaca. Beautiful album, mid-70s, 1975, RCA. Before that, we had Cessa from his brand new album, Estrela a Cessa, 2022. That's the kickoff track, Gostar do Mundo. Can't get enough of this album. I know I just said that about the Bruno Burrell. Turns out there's two really good albums coming out of Brazil. Some young musicians with thoroughly modern sounds, but deeply rooted in Brazilian traditions. Talk about a thoroughly modern sound. This is from 1980. But no one can touch Nana Vasconcelos. He's out there, man. One of the premier percussionists out of Brazil. Started out in the late 60s. Moved to France. Toured around Europe. Ended up back in New York. Hooked up with Egberto Gismonti for the ECM label, as well as a number of other ECM artists. I believe this is his debut on ECM, solo debut. The album's called Saudades. And there was recently a book written about this album as part of the 33 and a third series, really detailing the career of Nana Vasconcelos and the creation of this album. I haven't read it yet, but it's on my nightstand. Looking forward to diving in. Always so interesting to listen to Nana Vasconcelos. This song is called Ondas, or Waves, and it's a long one, so I'm going to let it ride on out now. Thanks for tuning into the Brazilian Beat. This is Nana Vasconcelos, Ondas, from the album Saudades.

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Thank you. And from Vanport Jazz Festival featuring Jeffrey Osborne, Mindy Abair, Maya, and more at the University of Portland, August 7th and 8th. 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

You're listening to the Brazilian Beat. That last tune was Ondas by Nana Vasconcelos, released in 1980 on the ECM record label. Tour de force of Brazilian avant-garde percussion. Such an influential figure. And now we have Dori Caymmi, the son, one of the sons, of Dorival Caymmi, one of the godfathers of modern Brazilian music. From, I believe this is his first album, 1972 on Odeon. One of the high points of Brazilian production. Beautiful, beautiful record. And this tune is called Nosso Homem em Três Pontas, written by Dori Caymmi. A lot of the same people who played on Milton Nascimento's classic albums from the early 70s is on this one as well. We're going to get into a couple more songs from our new favorite artists, Bruno Burrell and Sessa, coming up right after this. Thanks for tuning in.

That was Mauricio Tapajós from his album Olhai, or like Check It Out. The song was called Tô Voltando, I'm Coming Back. That's probably his best known song. Chico Buarque de Holanda did a version of that. And this is part of that scene in the late 70s, early 80s, where some more sort of progressive artists were doing independent releases. And he's got help from Antonio Adolfo on some arrangements, who is sort of the godfather of that scene. And I actually got into this album at a suggestion by Sessa, who we heard from just a little bit before, as a very influential record for him. And it certainly is a deep cut, and I'm glad I picked it up and get to play it for you on the show today. Before that, we had Até o Meu Violão, Even My Guitar, by Bruno Burrell from his brand new album out on Far Out Records. Really enjoying that one. And the album is called No Reino dos Afetos. And we heard from Sessa, from Estrela Sessa, his brand new album. And the song there was called Música. Both really fantastic albums. Both of them are out in the marketplace. You can find them. You can pick them up. And we kicked off that set with Dori Caymmi, the son of Dorival Caymmi, doing Nosso Homem em Três Pontas from 1972. Beautiful, beautiful stuff. And we get into a very bizarre record by a gentleman by the name of Tai Guara, who had a lot of fame in the early 70s doing a sort of a northeastern traditional sound mixed with rock and MPB. And in the mid-70s, he did a sort of a daring record. It's got a very strange title, Imyara Taira Ipi. And that might be a reference to a native Brazilian language. And I believe this record was even banned, or they tried to ban it. It's got Hermeto Pascoal in the mix. It's got like an all-star cast of 70s players. And this one is called Samba dos Cinco. And it's an interesting one. Check this one out. You're listening to the Brazilian Beat.

You're listening to The Brazilian Beat. I'm your host, Alan, the Ambassador Thayer, bringing you the best from Brazil, Bossa Nova, and beyond. That last tune was by Joyce, currently known as Joyce Moreno, from a 1990 album recorded for Verve and released worldwide, recorded in New York City, Music Inside. That song was called Bird of Japan. There's another song on this album called Bird of Brazil. It is not an ornithological album. There's just the two songs about birds. Before that, we had Taiguara doing Samba do Cinco. Right behind us, we have an interesting album. Dizzy Gillespie, who actually helped introduce Brazilian music to the world in the early 60s, recording the very first version of Desafinado for an international audience. Here he is in 1975 doing an entire double album of Brazilian-inspired tunes on Pablo Records. It's called Baiana. And despite having Paulinho da Costa, who had recently decamped to Los Angeles to work with Sergio Mendes, there's actually not that much other... There are no other Brazilian musicians on it. And it's definitely Brazil adjacent, but it's a lovely one and worth taking in here. And so this song's written by his guitarist Al Gaffa, who's featured prominently here. Mickey Roker's on drums. We have Roger Glenn on flutes, and of course Dizzy Gillespie on trumpet. And the song is called Behind the Moonbeam. We're going to let this one ride out. But before we do, I want to let you know that if you want to follow me on the Instagram, on the social medias, you can do that over on Instagram at the_ambassador77, or over on Facebook at The Brazilian Beat on KMHD. Here we have Dizzy doing his take on Brazilian music, 1975, Behind the Moonbeam. Thanks for tuning in.

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1: You're listening to The Brazilian Beat, and I'm your host, Alan, the Ambassador Thayer, bringing you the best from Brazil, Bossa Nova, and beyond. And we just heard a tune from Dizzy Gillespie from his double LP from 1975 on Pablo Records. The album's called Baiana, and it features Paulinho da Costa on percussion, as well as some other American players. No Brazilian originals on there, all sort of inspired by the sound of Brazil. The song there was called Behind the Moonbeam, written by Al Gaffa, the guitar player in that group. And here we're going to get back to Brazil, back to the authentic samba. This is Dalmo, or Djalmo Castelo, from 1980. He was a regular songwriting partner of the great Cartola, stepping out on his own here in 1980 with the title track from his album Vidi Verso. This is Vidi Verso. Thanks for tuning in.

You're listening to the Brazilian Beat. We're going in deep with Dom Romão. Dom Romão is one of the most prolific percussionists. And I know I just said that about Nana Vasconcelos earlier in the show, but he's up there. I mean, Nana, Dom Ayrto, those guys are probably top three when it really comes down to it. And I'm probably overlooking somebody, but that's who comes to mind. Dom Romão started off in the Bottles Alley days of Rio de Janeiro at the beginning of the Bossa Nova, playing with Sergio Mendes and his sextet. Moved to the U.S., played with Sergio Mendes in Brazil 66, played with Francis Albert Sinatra on his collaboration with Antonio Carlos Jobim. Went on to play with Weather Report for a couple albums, and then did a couple solo albums, and that's what we've been getting into. This one right here is from the album Spirit of the Times, released in 1975, recorded in 1973, released on Muse Records, all-star cast of Brazilians and Americans, Dom Romão, Sivuca, Mauricio Smith, Lloyd McNeil on flute, Joe Beck on guitar, Dom Salvador electric piano. That's who we're hearing right now, sparring with Dom on that percussion. This song is called Kitchen, or Cozinha. And if you know Brazilians, the kitchen is where it's at. And the kitchen is what they describe the rhythm section as. That's what's cooking. Before that, we had Family Talk from the other Muse release for Dom Romão. Just self-titled Dom Romão, recorded the same time in 1973, and this one was released in 73 or 74. We heard Family Talk with João Donato, who happened to be passing through New York, laying some heavy clavinet in the mix. And we kicked off that set with Escravos de Joe, The Slaves of Joe, written by Milton Nascimento, recorded there by Dom Romão with that pretty much the same group, this time released on Pablo Records in 1976. Some of the best Brazilian jazz recorded in the U.S., dare I say, ever. New York City is where it's at. That was Cozinha.

You're listening to the Brazilian Beat. We're getting deep into some Afro-Brazilian sounds. Some Northeastern sounds. That last tune from the 1980s, I think 1985, Os Nordestinos do Ritmo, the Northeasterners of Rhythm, from their album Feito Pra Se Dançar, Made to Get You to Dance. That was the title track there. That's a forró style. And before that, we had this brand new record, and it's called Brasil Novo, New Brazil, curated by DJ Tahira and Tim Garcia. That song was called Beam, Beam, Beam by the artist by the name of Kai. That came out in 2021. Can't wait to dig more into that one. We had that trio of songs from Dom Romão. Never forget. This is a fantastic record from 1973, Simone and Roberto Ribeiro, released in France. Brazil Export 1973, and the song is called Bamboleo. Lots more on the show.

0: 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Thank you. And from Chamber Music Northwest Summer Festival, with saxophonist Stephen Banks premiering To Be Free in honor of Nina Simone, July 12th and 13th, cmnw.org.
1: You're listening to The Brazilian Beat. I'm your host, Alan, the Ambassador Thayer, and we're deep in it here. That last tune from a brand new box set of Brazil 45s, Mr. Bongo put together with help from Kenny Dope, one of the best DJs still living, master of the re-edit, the remix. And he did Quem Vai Lá by Antonio Carlos and Jocafi in a super drum-heavy version. Whole bunch of 45s that he did special re-edits for out on Mr. Bongo. Check it out. Before that, we had Bambolê by Simone. And now, we're getting into some Gal Costa. From her album, Caras e Bocas, 1977, this is Claudio. Lots more funky stuff come up here on the Brazilian Beat. Keep it locked.

You're listening to the Brazilian Beat. That last tune was Juju Man, done by the Hot Stuff Band, a little studio get-together including the members of Azimuth, Wilson Das Neves, covering the song by Passport on the Soul Grand Prix DJ compilation. That's the only song on there that's an original. Everything else there is an American tune popular amongst the DJs and the whole dance music scene in Rio in the mid-70s. That album came out in 1975 on Atlantic Records. Before that, we had Paolo Genese from 1974 doing Baião. It's going to show you how to dance the Baião in the funkiest manner possible. Gal Costa kicked us off with Claudio from her 1977 album Caras e Bocas. Now we're going to get back into this record we listened to a little earlier, Brasil Novo. And this song is called Toro Instrumental. The group is called Dunas. So that's instrumental bull, I think, is how we would translate that. Some serious Azimuth vibes on this one. Let's ride this one out. Ride it like a wild bull. You're listening to the Brazilian Beat.

We're listening to Baiana System featuring Antonio Carlos and Joe Caffi on the vocals. Baiana System, a great group out of Bahia, obviously, mixing dub, dancehall, samba, all the good dance musics of the diaspora into one big melting pot, and bringing out the heavy hitters of yesteryear, Antonio Carlos and Joe Caffi, sort of the architects of the modern samba, pop, funk sound in the 70s. They were huge. And our good folks, our good friends down at Jazz Is Dead in Los Angeles have invited the duo for their first ever performance in the United States. That's taking place July 7th, 2002. Sorry, 2022. And so that's a historic event. And I'm looking forward to being there, and I'll report back to you on how that went. So that was the J. Kriv mix, the Diego Strauss and J. Kriv remix of Agua by Baiana System featuring Antonio Carlos and Joe Caffi. And before that, we had that fantastic Toro Instrumental by Dunas from the Brazil Novo compilation. And we're going to send you on out with an interesting one out of Hungary. Dimenzio is the name of the artist. The song is called Bamba. And it's in that sort of danceable jazz funk azimuth style. This is one of my favorite deep cuts. I hope you enjoy it. You're listening to the Brazilian Beat.

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1: If you're wondering why this song sounds familiar, it's because it's a Brazilian samba funk version of Emotional Rescue, of course. Never thought you'd heard that. They do a pretty darn good version. This is Os Tarantulas, Canção de Amor, otherwise known as Emotional Rescue. You're listening to the Brazilian Beat. Thanks for tuning in for yet another show. 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

KMHD 89.1 FM, where we celebrate jazz without boundaries. That was Bob James from the 1978 album Touchdown. That was the radio edit of Angela, the theme from Taxi, to get your Saturday morning going here. I'm Anthony Dean Harris. I'm here to hang out with you for the next couple of hours here, giving you all the mood-appropriate music of this Saturday morning and this midsummer morning here. And I am able to do this because of your regular ongoing monthly contributions right out of your checking account if you're part of this rhythm section to make sure that we get to enjoy this Jazz Without Boundaries sound. I want to say thank you for making sure we get to enjoy this public radio, because that's what public radio is all about. If you are just getting hip to us here around here at KMHD, or if you've been hip for a while and go, you know what? It could be bigger. It could be stronger. It could have me as part of the process here. 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Check out everything going on around this website. 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And then check out everything going around that Donate Now button in the top right-hand corner of the page. 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So let's enjoy this Saturday morning of community radio with a little bit of Patti Bone on the piano. Patti Bone plays big piano specifically. That's her 1958 Columbia album. As we get this morning rolling along with Patti Bone's Gwan Train on KMHD 89.1 FM, we'll celebrate jazz without boundaries.

for the 1970 album Bridge Over Troubled Water. That's Paul Desmond on the saxophone with El Condor Pasa on KMHD 89.1 FM, where we celebrate jazz without boundaries. We heard from Illinois Jacquette before that from the 1955 album The Kid and the Brute with Illinois Jacquette and Ben Webster. We heard September Song. Aretha Franklin preceded that with If I Should Lose You, That Old Chestnut. And we got the piano of Patti Bone at the top of the set from the 1958 Columbia release. Patti Bone plays big piano. We started things off with Gwaun Train. I'm Anthony Dean Harris. I want to make sure you don't miss anything happening around here at KMHD, because we do a lot around here. And so once a month, we send everybody an email if you signed up for it. And that email is called Jazz Notes. Don't miss anything happening around here. If you get the Jazz Notes email, head over to kmhd.org/newsletter, or just head over to kmhd.org and find that yellow banner in the middle of the website that says Jazz Notes Newsletter. 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But once again, I'm Anthony Dean Harris, and we're just going to keep on rolling through this Saturday morning and swinging through this Saturday morning right now with a little bit of Donald Byrd, who I always say is the cheat code of KMHD, because everything he's done in his career always fits within this Jazz Without Boundaries sound, particularly on his 1978 album Star Eyes alongside John Jenkins. We're getting Donald Byrd's swinging title track of Star Eyes on KMHD 89.1 FM, where we celebrate jazz without boundaries.

0: KMHD, 89.1 FM, where we celebrate jazz without boundaries. That was guitarist Johnny Smith with the composition Walk, Don't Run, which is essentially a standard there. We heard from Cuarteto Novo before that from their self-titled album of 1967. We heard Algo Dao from Cuarteto Novo. And at the top of the set, we heard from Donald Byrd on the trumpet and John Jenkins on the alto saxophone with the title track of their 1978 Savoy release. We heard Star Eyes from Donald Byrd and John Jenkins at the top of that set.
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0: I'm Anthony Dean Harris, and it's time to feel a little easy and breezy this Saturday morning, and with a kind of a musical selection that's very much on the nose right now. So we need George Benson's 1976 album, Breezin'. We need George Benson's Affirmation. 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

KMHD 89.1 FM, where we celebrate jazz without boundaries. That was Banda Black Rio from their 1977 album Maria Fumacha. We heard Casa Forte from Banda Black Rio. Cassiopeia preceded that from their 1982 album Mint Jams. We heard Take Me from Cassiopeia. And at the top of the set, we heard from George Benson from the 1976 Warner Brothers release Breezin'. We heard the easy and breezy tune Affirmation from guitarist George Benson at the top of that set. I'm Anthony Dean Harris, and I got one more tune to close out this 10 o'clock hour this Saturday morning, but I'm here through till noon, so I got more ideas to play. I got more good times to share. So you can see all the tunes that I played over the course of the last hour, and you can see all the tunes that we keep up with around here at our playlist at kmhd.org/playlist. And the last tune you're going to see listed in this 10 o'clock hour is going to be from Mr. Joseph Leslie Sample on the keys, because if you know me, you know I'm a lover of Joe Sample. So we're closing out this 10 o'clock hour with the 1978 album Rainbow Seeker as we close out 10 o'clock with Joe Sample's There Are Many Stops Along the Way on KMHD 89.1 FM, where we celebrate jazz without boundaries.

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I'm Anthony Dean Harris, and we're keeping this Saturday morning rolling along with Portland's own Pleasures, Sassafras Girl.

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Fantasy Records. Joyous. That's pleasure. With Sassafras Girl. Side B, track one, where all the bangers live. At KMHD 89.1 FM, where we celebrate jazz without boundaries. We heard from Joe Sample before that from the 1978 album on ABC Records. Rainbow Seeker is the name of Joe Sample's debut as a solo artist. We heard There Are Many Stops Along the Way from Joe Sample at the conclusion of the 10 o'clock hour. I'm Anthony Dean Harris, and you may have a vehicle that may be making a lot of stops along the way. You may not even be able to get it down the way. 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And we say thank you for making more jazz radio happen. I'm making more of this jazz radio happen as we cool things off with this next set of this Saturday morning here with a little bit of Miles Davis and a little bit of Hank Mobley. For the 1961 album, Someday My Prince Will Come, we need a ballad in our system with Miles Davis and Hank Mobley's Old Folks. 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

the 1977 album Encounter. That's Flora Purim with the backing of Joe Henderson with his take on, with their take on Black Narcissus. Okay, KBHD 89.1 FM, where we celebrate jazz without boundaries. We heard from pianist Ahmad Jamal before that from his 1974 album. Jamalka is the name of the album. We heard Ahmad Jamal's Don't Misunderstand, the Gordon Parks tune. And at the top of the set, we heard from Miles Davis and Hank Mobley off the 1961 album Someday My Prince Will Come. We heard Miles Davis and Hank Mobley's Old Folks at the top of that set. I'm Anthony Dean Harris, and you may have seen my face and the face of all my friends who make all this radio happen over at our Instagram at KMHD Jazz Radio. 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The autocomplete will solve all that. 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But once again, I'm Anthony Dean Harris, and I want to keep on coasting through this Saturday morning and give us some real elegance. Not that this morning hasn't already been real elegant, but let's elevate things a bit with the violin of Jean-Luc Ponty. From the 1976 album Aurora, we're getting Jean-Luc Ponty's Renaissance on KMHD 89.1 FM, where we celebrate jazz without boundaries.

0: KMHD, 89.1 FM, where we celebrate jazz without boundaries. That was Mekhi McRaven from the 2015 album In the Moment, but the E and F sides of In the Moment. We heard Next Step from Mekhi McRaven. We heard from Gal Costa before that from her 1969 self-titled album. We heard Touareg from Gal Costa. And at the top of the set, we heard the violin of Jean-Luc Ponty from his 1976 album, Aurora. We heard Jean-Luc Ponty's Renaissance at the top of that set.
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0: I'm Anthony Dean Harris, and I got time here for one more set and one more tune for this Saturday morning before Nicole's got you covered for the Saturday afternoon. So let's bounce and soar on out of here with this last 20 minutes I got with you with some Don Beto from the 1976 album Nossa Imaginação. We're just going to bounce and soar with Don Beto's Num Paraíso on KMHD 89.1 FM, where we celebrate jazz without boundaries.

1977 epic release, Reach For It. That's George Duke with Just For You on KMHD 89.1 FM, where we celebrate jazz without boundaries. We heard the saxophone of Gatto Barbieri before that from his 1976 album on A&M Records. Caliente is the name of the album. We heard Gatto Barbieri's Fireflies before that George Duke tune. And at the top of the set, we heard from Don Beto from his 1978 album, Nossa Imaginação. We heard Don Beto's Num Paraíso at the top of that set. I'm Anthony Dean Harris, and I've got time here for one more tune to close out this Saturday morning before it turns into a Saturday afternoon. And you know what that means. Nicole D'Amato's got you for the next couple of hours for another song, so Cloud Nine. You can see all the tunes that I played over the course of the last couple of hours, and you can see all the tunes that we all play around here at our playlist at kmhd.org/playlist. And there's a whole lot more going on over at the website at kmhd.org. So you should check all that out. But once again, I'm Anthony Dean Harris, and I want you to check out this last tune to cruise us into this noon hour here. And it's going to be through the soft vocal stylings of Cecile McLaurin-Salvan, probably the most interesting jazz vocalist of our present day. From her 2013 album on Mack Avenue Records, Woman Child is the name of the album. We're closing out this Saturday morning with Cecile McLaurin-Salvan's take on I Didn't Know What Time It Was. The KMHD, 89.1 FM, where we celebrate jazz without boundaries. Have a good Saturday out there.

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Hello. Happy Catterday. Hope you're having a wonderful weekend out there. Welcome into Songs from Cloud 9. What a beautiful day. What a beautiful day tomorrow. What a beautiful day yesterday. It's been a really good summer. So yeah, just stoked on that. Hope you've been enjoying the music here on KMHD and hope it's been a wonderful summer soundtrack for you. We're going to keep going with the wonderful summer soundtrack. Starting off the show today with Stevie Wonder. This one will get you bopping. Let's get into Do I Do right here, right now on KMHD.

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I'm Nicole D'Amato, and

You're tuned to Songs from Cloud 9 here on KMHD 89.1 FM, where we celebrate jazz without boundaries. I'm your host, Nicole D'Amato. Thanks for hanging with me. Hope you're having a wonderful weekend out there. We just got into Augusto Martelli from the album Color Martelli. That's La Bikina. Shirley Scott featuring Stanley Turrentine with a tune called Stanley's Time. That comes from the album Hip Soul. Then we heard from Tommy Flanagan, Lucky to Be Me. Joao do Pife ahead of that with Garoto do Pife. Stevie Wonder started that set off in Today's Show with a classic groove there. It's called Do I Do. Hope you enjoyed that set. 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As always, thank you so much for your support. We appreciate you. Okay, let's get back into the music here. We're going to hear from guitarist Jeff Parker. We're going to get into a track from his album released a handful of years back, Sweet for Max Brown. Let's get into After the Rain right here, right now on KMHD.

Robin Hood and Little John walking through the forest, laughing back and forth at what the other has to say. Reminiscing this and that and having such a good time. Oodle-lolly, golly, what a day. Never ever thinking there was danger in the water they were drinking, they just guzzled it down. Never dreaming that a scheming sheriff and his posse was a-watching them and gathering around. Robin Hood and Little John running through the forest, jumping fences, dodging trees and trying to get away. Contemplating nothing but escaping fire.

0: the queen of soul, Aretha Franklin, from the album I Never Loved a Man the Way I Love You. That was Don't Let Me Lose This Dream. Then we heard from the wonderful jazz flautist Hubert Laws from the album Wildflower. That was Pensativa. Roger Miller, a little short but sweet one there. Did that one sound familiar? That was Odalali from the movie Robin Hood. Just stuck that one in there. Shout out to Blair Stapp, who I know put that one in the library. Kenny Drew out of that with Blues for Nika, and started that set off with Jeff Parker from the album Sweet for Max Brown. That was After the Rain.
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0: We're going to get back into the music here with Bill Evans, Sam Jones, and Philly Joe Jones coming up next. You know, there's so much emotion in the way I feel Bill Evans plays, you know, all the jazz musicians, really, but just focusing on Bill Evans right now. And this song is called What Is There to Say? And I feel like you can hear that plea and that longing through the playing of this song. And let's get into it, right? Let's get into Bill Evans, Sam Jones, and Philly Joe Jones with What Is There to Say right here, right now on KMHD.

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I'm Nicole D'Amato, and you're listening to Songs from Cloud Nine. Thanks for hanging. Happy Catter Day. We just heard from George Wallington. Wonderful version there of Summertime. Mastodon ahead of that with Souvenir. Then we heard from Wendell Harrison from the album Organic Dream. That was Peace of Mind. And started that set off with Bill Evans, Sam Jones, and Philly Joe Jones. Beautiful song there called What Is There to Say? Hope you enjoyed that set. We're getting into the second hour here of Songs from Cloud Nine, and we're starting off with Luis Bonfa. Let's get into Lila right here, right now on KMHD.

Oof. Hot track. Clifford Jordan from the album Glass Bead Games. That tune is called Biscuit. Gerald Wilson and his orchestra with a song called Everywhere. Then we heard from Johnny Pacheco. That was Savito. Leon Thomas from the album Blues and the Soulful Truth. That was Love Each Other. Ah, indeed. Love each other indeed. Luis Bonfa started that set off in the second hour here of Songs from Cloud Nine with a tune called Lila. Hope you enjoyed that set. Hope you're having a wonderful weekend out there and really hoping this music is providing a pleasing and joyful soundtrack for whatever you're getting into today. Maybe you're having fun today and you're thinking, I want to have more fun tonight. I wonder what's going on out in the town. Well, fear not. You can check out our website, kmhd.org, navigate over to our live events calendar, and we've got tons of live jazz and jazz adjacent events listed there for you to check out and then go see later in the evening or any given day. Seriously, so much jazz in Portland. We're so lucky. Tonight, there's tons of stuff going on. There's a bunch of events. Let me highlight one here specifically over at the 1905. We've got Domo Branch Quintet playing two shows tonight at the 1905, a 6:30 p.m. show and an 8:30 p.m. show. Check out more information about that over at our website, kmhd.org. And go see live jazz if you can. It's the best way to experience this music. Just one DJ's humble opinion over here. We're going to get back into the music here with Kenny Dorham featuring Betty Glamon on the harp. Let's get into My Old Flame right here, right now on KMHD.

0: Chaka Khan on those tasty vocals. Ugh, she can sing. That's from the album Street Player. That's Rufus featuring Chaka Khan, a song called Stay. Coleman Hawkins and Ben Webster ahead of that from the album Coleman Hawkins Encounters Ben Webster. That was Rosita. Plas Johnson with Careless Love, and started that set off with Kenny Dorham featuring Betty Glamon on the harp there. That song is called My Old Flame.
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0: Let's slow it down a tish, shall we? You know, it seems like that time to get a little bit mellow, a little introspective. And we're going to start this next set off with a synergistic voice orchestra from the album Mio's. Let's hear A Tale right here, right now on listener-supported KMHD.

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I'm your host, Nicole D'Amato, and thanks for joining me. Hope you're having a wonderful Saturday out there. It's been so fun today, and it's fun every day. We just got into Ramsey Lewis Trio from the wonderful album Mother Nature's Son. And if it's been a minute since you've listened to that album in its entirety, highly recommend putting it on because it's such an excellent album. But that was his version of the Beatles tune Julia, or more the John Lennon tune Julia. Herbie Mann ahead of that with a consolation from the album Do the Bossa Nova with Herbie Mann, another excellent album all the way through. And started that

0: OPB and KMHD corporate circle sponsors, like Schwabi, are proud to invest in Jazz Without Boundaries and independent journalism. Thank you to our corporate circle sponsors.
1: Coming up next, he's going to keep it groovy for the next 4 hours with his show, The Needle Drop. So don't even think about changing that dial. Just keep it locked, KMHD. Going to close the show with Booker T and the MGs today, doing a little cover here of a Young Rascals tune called Groovin', and they do such a good job. I feel like it's a good way to go. So let's get into the tune. Hope you have a wonderful rest of your Saturday, and see you tomorrow, right? Okay, cool. All right. Bye.

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3: You are grooving to KMHT Gresham. This is DJ Derek, and it is time for the needle drop. That's right. You ready to listen to some records, my friend? There you are. I've been waiting for you all afternoon. I'm so glad you're here. Shout out to Nicole D'Amato for an excellent song from Cloud 9 on this Saturday to get you to 4 hours. It's the needle drop. I got all kinds of beautiful sounds to share with you. My name is Derek. We're going to begin with Bobby Timmons and his trio in 1966. Time to get cut loose on the weekend. Cut Me Loose, Charlie. He recorded this as a trio date originally, but revisited in 1966 for the Soul Man. Because that's what he is. That's Ron Carter on bass. Here comes Jimmy Cobb and Wayne Shorter. Cobb on the drums, Mr. Shorter on the tenor. Let's get loose on a Saturday. It's Bobby Timmons' Cut Me Loose, Charlie. KMHD. I'm so glad to hang out.

lo-fi groove, some dusty drums, and that tasty guitar. This is sounds from Ella Feingold. She put this one out back in 2025. I guess that was last year, wasn't it? Four-track ephemera. You can pick it up on her Bandcamp page. This one called She Was Always There. And it's the Needle Dropper listening to good grooves on this Saturday. A little cooler, a little cloudier, but the music is crystal clear, I hope. We heard the clear, spiritual piano sounds of Okonski preceding this with Biblio. Okonski just in town during the Waterfront Blues Festival, and we were delighted to have Okonski in the studio as well. Out of Japan, we heard George Otsuka bringing a little sea breeze sound to your summer. The title cut, amazing musician from the high point in Japanese jazz history. We began in 1966, the sound of Bobby Timmons on piano, Wayne Shorter on sax helping him out. The album The Soul Man, it was Cut Me Loose, Charlie. How about the Bossa Nova Man? In this case, Quintetto Basso Valdambrini, 1963. At that time, Bossa Nova sweeping the globe. Of course, Stan Getz, Charlie Bird, Astor Gilberto, but this group put this record out in 63, and it is phenomenal. And here is their take on Desafinado, Quintetto Basso Valdambrini, coming at you on the Needle Drop, KMHD Jazz Radio, and it sounds like summer, and it sounds

Oh, it just sounds like you're on vacation when you listen to Azimuth. Hey, hey, it's the Needle Drop on KMHD, set of Brazilian music, Azimuth, from their masterpiece, Light as a Feather, which is how I hope the music's making you feel, just floating through your Saturday in the best kind of way. We heard Luis Bonfa, a little solo action in Rio in 1959, the sound of Sambolero. Charlie Rouse picked up his tenor and gave his beautiful crack at the bossa sound, Un Dia, from Bossa Nova, Bacanal, his only album as a Blue Note leader. In Quinto Basso Valdambrini from 1963, the album simply called Bossa Nova, we heard Desafinado, that famous composition, given another new coat of paint. We're now going to hear from the mother of hip-hop herself, Sylvia Robinson, from her record from 1973, Pillow Talk. We're going to hear Not on the Outside, sampled by Pete Rock. Same album was also sampled by Moby to great effect. Here's the original material, so beautiful, on KMHD.

Cinematic Soul. Beautiful, expansive instrumental grooves out of France from the Offline. This one called Hello from the album La Color de la Mer, Color of the Sea. Nathan Davis from the Hip Walk took us all the way to Carmel's Black Forest Waltz. Of course, the Carmel in question, trumpeter Carmel Jones. I am an instrument channeling a little dubbed out sound with their jazz weird parts 2, 3, and 4. And it began with Sylvia Robinson from 1973's Pillow Talk, Not on the Outside. And I hope this music is making you feel fantastic on the inside and connecting you in a perfect kind of soundtrack way to whatever you're experiencing in the wider world. That's the idea. And the first hour almost in the books here on this Saturday, the 11th of July. Got a little Solitude. It's Morel and the Copa 5 masterpiece of Brazilian jazz coming at you on KMHD Jazz Radio.

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Yeah, here we go. Made our way into hour number two. Top of the hour, 3 p.m. here on Portland's Jazz Radio, KMHD Gresham. 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Oh, these strings are just so languid and lush. Making me relax. Yeah, here's to that. Here's to taking it easy. That's the idea behind this composition. In fact, take a break. Sven Vunder from Late Again. We're taking a break, listening to good grooves. We wrapped up hour number one with Morel and the Copa 5 from the album Osom, The Sound of Solitude. Well, let's now turn our attention to the great Roy Ayers, Roy Ayers Ubiquity, an album from 1990.

1973. A turning point in Mr. Ayers' career as he started to listen more to sounds of soul and funk and to incorporate them into his already legendary compositions. He also was listening to the radio, and he heard some sounds that inspired him to make his own versions. Ain't No Sunshine, for example, is on this album, Red, Black, and Green. But we're going to hear Daydreaming, his take on Aretha Franklin's masterpiece from her incredible album, Young, Gifted, and Black. Here he comes for your listening enjoyment, to make everything better, to lift you up, put wind in your sails, and hope in your heart. Roy Ayers and a little Daydreaming on the Needle Drop, KMHD.

We began this 3 o'clock hour with a set of perfect vibrations. The vibes, a double shot. This is selection number two, Bobby Hutcherson from his glorious 1966 Blue Note Affair, Happenings, and an original by the great vibraphonist called Rojo, or Red. And that is the great Bob Cranshaw on bass, Joe Chambers on the drums, Herbie Hancock on piano. A masterpiece. We began with Roy Ayers' Ubiquities take on Daydreaming by the great Aretha Franklin. It was from 1973 in the album Red, Black, and Green. Well, I'm Derek, selecting the sounds, Saturdays and Sundays 2 to 6. Hope you're enjoying the program. Playlist is up at the website. A lot of great content there as well. The latest record store rundown featuring Music Millennium will be up there all month of July. All right, let us now head to the prestige record label and Pucho and his Latin Soul Brothers coming in hot out of Brooklyn with some heat and their take on Wandering Rose, because we are the city of roses, aren't we? Happy summer, happy Saturday. KMHT Jazz Radio, and you're tuned in to The Needle Drop.

Nice dreamy weekend sounds here on the Needle Drop Care of the Sweet Enoughs, featuring members of Hiatus Coyote out of Australia. It's kind of their library music project, the Sweet Enoughs. From the album Marshmallow, this is Mysterious River Snake. Out of Brazil, we heard Os Ipanemas, a masterful Brazilian jazz record, self-titled. We heard Se Chegou Assim. Pucho and his Latin soul brothers from the prestige date Heat, their take on the beautiful Wandering Rose. We've got some piano sounds on the way. We're going to head to Seattle with the Overton Berry Ensemble. We'll hear Eglise, which is French for church, and Overton Berry taking us to church coming up. But first we're going to hear pure mood music at its finest, the Three Sounds, titled this record from 1961 on Blue Note, Moods. And it's just good moods, great moods, feeling buoyant and grateful and maybe even a little bit easygoing. We're going to hear their take on Love for Sale. Gene Harris on piano, Andy Simpkins on bass, and Bill Dowdy on the drums. And it sounds like this. On your home for Jazz Without Boundaries, 89.1 FM KMHD.

Straight out of the Pacific Northwest, the Seattle legend Overton Berry on piano. This one, Iglesia, which also means church. Yeah, music, the sonic temple, the sanctuary of sound. I'm so glad you're hanging out with me. We heard The Three Sounds with Love for Sale from their Blue Note release, Moods, from 1961. I'm Derek, selecting these sounds Saturdays and Sundays, 2 to 6. We're going to now hear from a maestro of film scores, Luis Bacalov, originally from Buenos Aires, but here he is working in Italy. He would win, or actually get nominated for the Academy Award for Best Original Score for Il Postino. Did a lot of spaghetti westerns, but we're going to catch up with a sultry film, La Seduzione. And a slinky groove to boot, Luis Bacalov with Nago. On your home for jazz without boundaries, KMHD.

Loving this groove. Big fan of this record. Came out last year. Leroy Conroy on the Coal Mine record label. Founder of Coal Mine. Showing off his musical chops, his love of David Axelrod, of library music, of cinematic soul. The album, A Tiger's Tale. And this is Sherry's Theme. I'm doing a little dancing in the studio. How about you? Sonny Rollins preceding this. We continue to remember the great tenor player, the master, the legend who passed away recently. It was the sound of Mambo Bounce. Daniel Villarreal took us to Panama. Panama 77 is a wonderful album. We heard In/On. Beautiful textures and rhythms in the 21st century. And it began with Luis Bacalov, the score for the Italian film La Seduzione. And the sound of Nago. Got some Gwen McCrae, going to end the hour. Some sweet soul music from her album For Your Love. And I just love that you're listening. Thanks for hanging out with me. If you like what you're hearing, head to the website, become a member of our rhythm section, ongoing monthly deduction from your checking account or your credit card. You set an amount that works for you. Hit that donate now button. That's how it's done. Get yourself a nice thank you. And let's thank Curbside Collection right now out of Australia because their version of Freddie Hubbard's Red Clay is fantastic. 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

Good afternoon, my friend. It's nice to listen to sweet soul music on a Saturday, any day, but on the weekend, sounded so nice. Gwen McCrae wrapped up the 3 o'clock hour for your love. Preceding her out of Australia, we heard Curbside Collection with a scintillating take on Freddie Hubbard's Red Clay. Now we got a little dawn action. So I guess I'm going to get into a little morning set in the afternoon. This is Misha Panfilov, by the by, from Estonia. Brilliant musician, been quite prolific. This is from In Focus, and it's called Dawn. And I guess 4 p.m. hath broke here on Portland's Jazz Radio, KMHT, Russia. Celebrating Jazz Without Boundaries, partnership between Mount Hood Community College, OPB. And most importantly, you. I'm so glad you're listening, because I know you can listen to anything and anybody, any app, what have you. So I'm honored that you're letting the needle drop and my selections be a part of your experience of the weekend. So I was talking about the morning, and we're going to hear the same song twice, but they're so different.

it's kind of like hearing different songs. And it's always wonderful to hear how modern young artists are inspired by the masters and doing new things with previous sculptures. Chico Hamilton begins it with The Morning Side of Love in the 1970s, the master drummer from his album Peregrinations, recorded for Blue Note Records, and we'll follow it up with Ego Ellamay's lovely rendition of that same tune. And then Wayne Shorter will take us for a walk looking for the footprints on a Saturday, KMHD 89.1 FM. It's Chico Hamilton bringing you The Morning Side of Love.

KMHG Jazz Radio. First set of the 4 o'clock hour hath been spun. And we just heard Billy Taylor's trio. It's a grand night for swinging. It's a grand day for it. Happy Saturday. Thanks for hanging out with me. It's the Needle Drop on KMHT. Wayne Shorter from his illustrious Blue Note Affair, Adam's Apple, gave us Footprints, which would become a jazz standard, and a double shot of The Morning Side of Love. We heard the 21st century take on it by Ego Ella May, and we heard Chico Hamilton's original incarnation from Peregrinations. That one recorded for Blue Note. Well, let's hear from an artist who recently signed the contract with Blue Note Records. Pianist and producer Kiefer is going to be releasing his debut solo album for Blue Note Records this autumn. He's also curating a new festival called Over the Breaks, which is taking place in Los Angeles, where he hails from, this September 18th and 19th at the Lodge Room. Kareem Riggins, part of it, Cartoons. Kiefer also in a band with Cartoons. I can't remember the name now. I'll get back to you, but they signed a Blue Note as well. And as Kiefer noted, when I was 4 years old, my dad used to play recordings of great jazz musicians and make me recite their names. John Coltrane, Dexter Gordon, Sonny Clark. The catalog he used to educate me was Blue Note. Blue Note is the most iconic jazz label of all time. As someone who loves jazz, to be on the Blue Note roster is a huge honor. As someone who was raised on the Blue Note catalog, it is deeply sentimental and life-affirming. Congratulations, Kiefer. Cannot wait to hear the record. In the meantime, we're going to spin his beautiful update of Roy Ayers' Everybody Loves the Sunshine. And it's been a beautiful week. I hope you're enjoying the heck out of it, getting your vitamin D on. It's Theo Croker on trumpet, Kiefer on keys, Everybody Loves the Sunshine, right here on KMA.

KMHC Jazz Radio. Blackalicious in the house from their debut Melodica, Swan Lake, produced by the legend DJ Shadow. DJ Shadow will be at the Crystal Ballroom Friday, October 16th, celebrating 30 years of introducing. We heard Kiefer's Everybody Loves the Sunshine, and let us now hear what Shadow used to build Swan Lake. Such a great record. O'Donnell Levy on guitar, reminding us that people make the world go round.

Yeah, Pete Rock making it nice on a Saturday from Pete Strumentals, the master producer and a titan in the annals of hip-hop. Some great samples, of course. That harp you're hearing is Dorothy Ashby. But this is Pete Rock's The Boss. That's what you call him. Little hip-hop set and some samples as well. We heard O'Donnell Levy preceding this. People Make the World Go Round, recorded for Groove Merchant in 1973, Dawn of a New Day. And it was Blackalicious's Swan Lake, built on that O'Donnell Levy groove, care of DJ Shadow. Well, like I said, Pete Rock sampled Dorothy Ashby, Satin Doll, 1962. So let's hear the source material, and then we'll hear Pete Rock kicking it with another harpist, because he enjoys harpists and their glorious music. We'll hear him working with Brandy Younger. It's 89.1 FM KMHT. Happy Saturday. Listening to Sweet Jazz Harp together, you, me, and the music. It's Dorothy Ashby with Satin Doll.

inspired pairing, Brandy Younger's Harp, production by Pete Rock from Brandy Younger's glorious record, Brand New Life. Isn't that what this music does? It breathes brand new life into our moments. I'm grateful for that. I'm grateful to share these sounds with you. I'm so happy that we're listening together on this sweet Saturday in July. This one's called Living and Loving in My Own Way. Dorothy Ashby preceded this, Satin Doll. Pete Rock sampled that groove for the Boss. Sampled her beautiful harp work. All right, let's hear some tried and true rhythm magic out of Finland. Helsinki, the Helsinki scene, great jazz coming out of there. And Teppo Teddy Rock Makinen, fantastic part of that scene, drummer and producer. Also records under the alias The Stance Brothers. They've got some ridiculously groovy joints. And we're going to hear from the 2023 release, Ductus. Teddy Rock, and we're going to hear again. And once again, let me say, it's the Needle Drop. It's 89.1 FM. We're celebrating the weekend. Thank you for letting these sounds inspire wherever and whatever you're doing. We're going to end the hour, 4 o'clock hour, with some great Brazilian sound. Brazilian music in the summertime, so good. We'll hear Sessa. But in the meantime, off we go with the Stance Brothers and the sound of Again coming at you on KMHD.